Most pests hide in the shadows, just out of sight. But even as they go unnoticed, they can still put our health at risk, often drawn to food, moisture, and clutter.

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1: You could bet that, never gotta sweat that. You could bet that, never gotta sweat that. You could bet that, never gotta sweat that. You could bet.

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Back in time. It's time for the Midday Time Machine. We're going back in time to your favorites. 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

0: rounding out our friends and friendship theme top four at four today. You could have guessed it, but it's the theme song from Friends.
1: Number one.

Are you someone that likes to spend time in your backyard or maybe hang out on your back patio but don't want to deal with all the mosquitoes? Well, all you gotta do is plant a bunch of catnip in your backyard because apparently that's more effective at repelling mosquitoes than DEET, which is the main substance used in insect repellents. And who knows? Maybe some cats will show up in your yard and you can pet them.